that's big drip. Lights on my pants, no zebras. I would've bought a Rollie, but I didn't. Probably getting paid, it's been a minute. Never would've.

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0: family. No.
1: Positive vibrations, that's it. You get me?
2: Don't be shaking more.

0: Because the being knows the unknown, the spiritual, the alien.
1: Who am I?

0: She said yes.
1: She said yes.
0: She said yes.
1: She said yes.
0: Third time lucky.

my first love. Of course, the whole thing went wrong. And my mama had some great advice, so I thought I'd put it in the words of this song. 'Cause I can still hear her saying,

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The Western Desert lives and breathes in 45 degrees.